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2: BBC News with David Harper. Ukrainians have again been experiencing blackouts after power plants were hit by Russia, despite the announcement by President Trump of what he called an energy ceasefire. President Volodymyr Zelensky said he would support a pause if Russia did. Moscow has not commented. The authorities in Saudi Arabia say one person has been killed and 11 others injured in a fresh wave of Houthi strikes on the international airport in the capital Riyadh. It was the third attack in 4 days. A federal judge in the United States has ordered an immediate halt to taxpayer-funded adverts promoting President Trump in the run-up to next month's midterm elections. The ruling follows a public outcry over the adverts, which have cost at least $19 million. A Sudanese rights group has alleged that an Egyptian Air Force attack on a gold mine near Sudan's border with Egypt has killed at least 72 people. Survivors at the Al-Uqaidat mine in a disputed border area say more may have died. The leader of India's main opposition Congress party says he'll lead a march on the Supreme Court in Delhi on Monday to defend democracy. It's the latest scheduled demonstration against changes to the list of voters that's seen tens of millions of names reportedly scrubbed from the electoral roll. The European Climate Monitor says temperatures in a key area of the Pacific Ocean reached an all-time high in September as the El Niño phenomenon continues to deepen. It is expected to reach its peak towards the end of the year. Finance ministers and central bankers from around the world are gathering in Thailand for the annual meeting of the International Monetary Fund and World Bank. On Tuesday, the IMF will unveil its global economic forecast. The president of Microsoft says more action needs to be taken to ensure artificial intelligence technology remains a benefit to humanity. Brad Smith told the BBC that Britain was one of the best placed countries to oversee the evaluation and regulation of frontier AI models, as it already possessed the technological capability. BBC News.
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0: Yes, ma.
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0: It's Luck.
1: Who?
0: Ma, your luck is calling.
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3: 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Your luck is calling. 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

0: Of endless possibilities. It's a brand new day, it's a brand new week, 12th of October 2026. Whether you're sipping your morning coffee or your cocoa or you're getting ready to tackle the day, I just want you to know that everything you need to kickstart your morning is right here on this definitive dial, Y97.9 FM. You're welcome to Rise and Shine once again, ladies and gentlemen. Now, we're being told that you don't have to say tech ready. No, you have to rather say second D tech ready, because it's a twin city. They don't want the division any longer. So today in second D tech ready, expect partly sunny skies with a high temperature of 29 degrees Celsius and a low of 25 degrees Celsius. Light wind will blow from the southwest at 10 miles per hour, with a humidity level around 79% and 35% chance of daytime rain. Let me walk you through what we have on the calendar today, 12th of October. Marks several inspiring observances across the globe. Today is actually National Farmers Day in some countries, a day to honor and appreciate the hard-working farmers and agricultural workers who nourish our communities. You know, in Ghana, ours is in December. Today is equally National Free Thought Day, a national or a celebration of logic, reason, and freedom of mind, encouraging everyone to seek truth and think independently. And also today is a day of respect for culture diversity, or Indigenous Peoples Day, a time dedicated to honoring diverse heritage, rich history, and the strength of global culture. You know, this morning, I need you to be yourself in a world that is consistently trying to make you something else. And this is a great accomplishment. Being your purest self isn't about perfection, it's about authenticity. If you know me, I preach authenticity. I preach you discovering who you truly, genuinely are. It means stripping away the pressure to conform, letting go of who you think you should be, and boldly stepping into what you truly are. When you act with pure intention, just know that you probably were doing yourself a favor, especially when you honor your values and then you share your unique energy with the world. You inspire others to do same. Today, speak your truth, trust your inner voice, and let your natural light shine without apology. You're welcome to my world full of greatness, full of smiles. I hope you are poised for the day's activities. Give me a minute and I'll let you know what is trending in Ghana. And then at exactly 7, we travel to London for the world in 2 minutes.
1: Here's some news from around Ghana.
0: How was your weekend, though? I never had any rest. I have been hosting events since Friday. I want to know how your weekend was. You can send me an SMS, 0500-997-979 or 0500-097-979. Let me start off with this story where there's been an arrest of 8 people for beating a 21-year-old during internet fraud initiation. I never knew there was an initiation like that. Let me give you the full gist. So the Ghana Police Service has arrested 8 suspects for allegedly assaulting a 21-year-old man as part of his initiation into an internet fraud operation at Kotokrom in the Sunyani West municipality of the Bono region. So in a statement dated Friday, 9th of October, the Bono Regional Police Command said that the arrest followed a distress call received by its regional operations unit on October 4th, reporting that a group of people were attacking a man at Kotokrom. Officers who responded to the call found the victim identified as God Time Omukoro, with multiple marks of assault on his body and arrested the 8 suspects at the scene. And I'm wondering, oh my word, just go on social media, go and see the marks on the guy's body. Initiation in Pune. I'm wondering what they will do to you if you fail your first project. I have another story to share with you as well, because public basic schools are resuming today after the strike. And this is from the National Ghana News Agency, So public basic schools across the country are expected to resume normal academic activities today, October 12, 2026, following the suspension of a nationwide strike by the Pre-Tertiary Teachers Union. The strike declared on September 25th, 2026, by the Ghana National Association of Teachers, the National Association of Graduate Teachers, and the Coalition of Concerned Teachers were suspended on Friday following an agreement with the Fair Wages and Salaries Commission on outstanding allowances and arrears. The union leadership urged members to return to the classroom today whilst engaging on their outstanding grievances continue. The suspension followed engagement with the Ministry of Labour, Jobs and Employment and the Council of State earlier on Friday. So the General Secretary of NAT, his name is Mr. Thomas Musa, he urged members to resume work, saying that a discussion with the FWSC on promotion and deprived area allowance as well as outstanding arrears had been concluded. Now, the president of NAGRAS, in the person of Mr. Jacob Anaba, also assured teachers that outstanding arrears owed them would be paid. Pardon my voice. I mean, I have been doing a lot of talking since Friday. Time check is exactly 7 a.m. Let's quickly travel to London for the world in 2 minutes. When we return, I have more music and more just for you.
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2: BBC News with David Harper. Ukrainians have again been experiencing blackouts after power plants were hit by Russia, despite the announcement by President Trump of what he called an energy ceasefire. President Volodymyr Zelensky said he would support a pause if Russia did. Moscow has not commented. The authorities in Saudi Arabia say one person has been killed and 11 others injured in a fresh wave of Houthi strikes on the international airport in the capital Riyadh. It was the third attack in 4 days. A federal judge in the United States has ordered an immediate halt to taxpayer-funded adverts promoting President Trump in the run-up to next month's midterm elections. The ruling follows a public outcry over the adverts, which have cost at least $19 million. A Sudanese rights group has alleged that an Egyptian Air Force attack on a gold mine near Sudan's border with Egypt has killed at least 72 people. Survivors at the Al-Ukaidat mine in a disputed border area say more may have died. The leader of India's main opposition Congress party says he'll lead a march on the Supreme Court in Delhi on Monday to defend democracy. It's the latest scheduled demonstration against changes to the list of voters that's seen tens of millions of names reportedly scrubbed from the electoral roll. The European Climate Monitor says temperatures in a key area of the Pacific Ocean reached an all-time high in September as the El Niño phenomenon continues to deepen. It is expected to reach its peak towards the end of the year. Finance ministers and central bankers from around the world are gathering in Thailand for the annual meeting of the International Monetary Fund and World Bank. On Tuesday, the IMF will unveil its global economic forecast. The president of Microsoft says more action needs to be taken to ensure artificial intelligence technology remains a benefit to humanity. Brad Smith told the BBC that Britain was one of the best-placed countries to oversee the evaluation and regulation of frontier AI models, as it already possessed the technological capability. BBC News.
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0: how are you? You're about to call me. So you know, yesterday I didn't come to work, so I couldn't call you to wish you a happy birthday on air. So this morning, I wanted to do that. Happy birthday, Mr. Emmanuel Bannerman, Mr. Emmanuel Oku Bannerman. Happy 60th birthday. Yes, Bibana, you're live on radio. You're live on Y97.9 FM. I hope you enjoyed your birthday.
1: It was wonderful. I thank God for my life. I'm so grateful.
0: Okay. I mean, you're really being appreciated and loved, okay? I just want you to know that from the entire family, from the entire people of YFM, we just want to say happy 60th birthday to an amazing man, Mr. Emmanuel Oku Bannerman. We are wishing you long life. We are wishing you good health. We are wishing you more wealth. Amen. May everything you touch turn to gold.
1: Amen.
0: So the whole of Sekendi Takwadi is listening to you. What would you like to say to them?
1: I would like them to thank God for me, for how far he has brought me. I entered this town with just a small portmanteau and a borrowed sandals. But see what God has done for me. I'm so grateful to God for how far he has brought me. And I would like to sing this song. All the glory must be to the Lord, for he is worthy of our praise. No man on earth should give glory to himself. All the glory must be to our Lord.
0: Oh yeah, wow.
1: No man on earth should give glory to himself. All the glory must be to our Lord.
0: Oh, congratulations. Thank you so much. Okay, Mr. Emmanuel Oku Bannerman, do have a blessed day. We'll continue the celebration. I know yesterday you didn't have enough dance. Don't worry. I'll create the atmosphere for you to dance your heart out, okay?
1: I'll be grateful.
0: All right, Daddy. Take care. You're welcome. Celebrating their birthdays today, I would like to say happy birthday. Happy birthday to you. Happy birthday to you. Happy birthday to you.

are about to play the song that was sung by the birthday celebrant, and the title is All Glory Must Be to the Lord, for He is Worthy of Our Praise. Take a listen.

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Well, we are still in the Breast Cancer Awareness Month. And you know, as part of creating awareness, we have decided that almost every day we're going to give you a tip on how to prevent breast cancer. If you have it too, at least we are here to hold your hand through the journey. And today, October 12, we want to bust a myth about lumps. Most people say that, oh, immediately you detect a lump in your breast, it means you have cancer. Did you know that most breast lumps are actually not cancerous? Yes. Most of them are non-cancerous. Or let's say they are non-cancerous cysts or binding tissue changes. But don't guess. Always get a new lump check by a health professional.

If you discover anything unusual in your breast, honey, please go to the hospital. Let them verify for you. Remember, early detection saves lives. Even if it is not cancerous, let them tell you themselves. Let the health professionals tell you themselves. That is the tip for today. So we just busted a myth about lumps in breasts. I know people who have gone through, fibroadenoma surgery. I mean, removing a lump in the breast, depending on where the lump is situated in the breast and how the lump is in the breast. Listen, you might not have any idea. Go to the hospital. Let them do the screening for you. And around this time of the year, screening is very, very, very, very, affordable. I mean, it is free, mostly. So that is our health tip for today. We are moving on to our question of the day. I want to know what you spent your money on this weekend. What did you spend your money on this weekend? Well, for information, did you know that Ayo Starr performed at the half show at London Games? Did you know? Over the weekend, yesterday, the internet was flooded by her performance. And so I'm going to give you a taste of what happened. Though you might not see it, at least you can hear it. And then you go check out the rest via socials.

another major history made by Ayostar over the weekend at the 2026 NFL London game between the Philadelphia Eagles and Jacksonville Jaguars at the Tottenham Hotspur Stadium. She officially became the first African female artist to headline an NFL game halftime show, bringing pure star girl energy to an international sports stage. Go check out the performance. I mean, her costume was just on par. Her steez level, oh my word, very demure. Not everywhere. Go to socials, YouTube, TikTok, go check out the full performance. Feel like ecstasy. 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

2 minutes, I'd like to remind you that if you love adventure, Black Trip Season 7 is coming on live and colored in November. 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It is part of the package. When you pay the said amount, it involves or it includes your transportation, party in the bus, drinks and water, professional photos and videos, as well as the hotel accommodation and then tour fees. Everything catered for. All you need to do is to pay up and then you join the Black Trip Season 7. You can also go to our social media platforms and go and see what we have done from the first trip to the seventh trip. On TikTok, look for us at pm.ent.consult. On Facebook is PM Entertainment Consult. And then on X is PM Ent Consult. And also, he recently launched his website. So how about you go check things out yourself? And the website is pmholdings.com. Here's to the joy of discovery and the energy of shared moments with fellow Black Trippers. Black Trip, no Africa. The fun never, ever stops.

Let me quickly apologize. We are unable to bring you the world in 2 minutes at 8. I know my technical team is working hard to ensure that it is aired at exactly 9. But honestly, go check out Ayo Starr's performance. It was simply epic. The choreography was just on point. Almost everything was on point. Even the stage for the performance. Look what the hot body can do. Can't wait to have, a Ghanaian female artist mounting such a stage.

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Little bit bringing you back home to play something from last minute. I know this is a song that has been on repeat in my car since Friday. I tell you, sometimes when you get hooked onto particular tunes, you're like, you know what? I don't even want to skip to the next song. You know that lots of songs are available on your drive, or I mean, on what.

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Yeah, ladies and gentlemen, good morning and welcome to a brand new week right here on the Mid-Morning Radio Show. Wherever you are, just know that your favorite companion, we are set, we are live, and we've taken over the airway telling you that wherever you are, we are going to be there with you. Whatever you're doing, we are going to help you out. Practically, we are going to be there for you every now and then. So from 9 a.m. all the way to 12 noon, you and I and the entire team, we are going to have fun. We're going to have a blast. You know how we do it on the Mid-Morning Radio, so we make sure that you enjoy yourself. So if you just tuned in, you're welcome to greatness. We are going to be here till 12. So yes, stay tuned in. I am Marv, you can call me Marv on air. And of course, I'm not doing the show alone. I have the multi-talented, award-winning DJ. DJ Kamshat here with me as well. And yes, we are going to make sure that your morning is made awesome. Time check is 9:58 a.m. And today is the 12th of October 2026. Right. Now, I know there are some of you who were practically at home all throughout the weekend. You didn't go anywhere, and it had nothing to do with you are not well or whatever. No, that excuse that you gave to your friend to avoid going out, it won't suffice. I know. You just told your friends that, oh, I'm at the home for Charlie. Me shada and you find them into my boy. You see, car. Hey, yeah, la san. Unisika. Unisika. Scala uni. Now, I have something interesting for you that can get you a little bit of cash here and there. 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Benya Wahobi. We have in-house chef as well, standby generator, event space, and then also fun games. 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
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Now that you've sorted your apartment issues, you need to sort out that breakfast issues you've been facing, especially when it comes to the kids. The kids can't have enough of it. And it is creamy as well, so trust me when I say it. When it comes to Milo All-in-One, it is rich and it has a milky, chocolatey taste. And in fact, there's so much goodness in the pack. 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Attention. The cadet team also heard it, and the cadet team decided to react to the attention. But this time around, we are not doing cadets on the pay. I know you just had your breakfast, so you're not doing cadet. But then, I want you to lend me your ears. Especially all the beauty creators. Because hair maybes says they are looking for the perfect place. In fact, they are saying that if you are looking for the perfect place to grow your craft and showcase your talent, then the right place to come is Hair Mavens. It is a top tier beauty salon and it is expanding its team. Hey, that's every video. 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Zazi or Zadi. 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
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Now, if you're a TTU student, hear me and hear me well. The TTU SRC elections is coming up on the 16th of October, and Paulina Eti Indefo, popularly known as Lynette, is contesting for the position of SRC Public Relations Officer. Now, her PEN policy focuses on public speaking and personal development, engagement and information excellence, and networking and student connections. Paulina Eti Indefo, number one on the ballot, trust the PEN. As I said, number one on the ballot too. Anyway, Portana, who first person on the ballot paper na for channel for the PR position nala. Paulina nala. And you vote for her. Now let me take you to Deluxe Fast Food before we jump into some musical session with DJ Gunshot. Now Dolly's Village.

Welcome back. 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Why did you come? Why are you here? Hey, why are you here? 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

0: 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I'm a moon, Tom, one gentleman. 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Number two. 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But one mama break a car. Emu de intimin Jay. Adibia or ye addictive and intimin Jay at once. It takes time. It takes discipline. Me ye wede so de. My discipline ma hon. Sache de minye in Jay ba May Jay. Wunya wo time ma May Jay. Intimin Jay. 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Hash papi ni birthday. Wankai hash papi yen. Wankai. Let me take you back to 2020. See the way I'm happy. See the way I'm smiling. Mommy, do you know hash papi?
1: Masi ni dinda.
0: No, then.
1: Minimum.
0: No, a scammer. Not today. Bisi bumbu. Mecho. Okay. Emu bikuna.
1: Mehu.
0: Oh no, you need to know it times three. Hush papi, say. Hush papi. Hush papi, oh no. With his full chest, he has lived. Boy, and while live life. It's in there. I'm telling you, hush papi, no. Me way through. Depend on any bad day, no. Because Sanchez, only prison. No, I born a kind of cautious snap. But we could do crabby do. Woman, 11 years, Biana. You can't stop or concise your talent, you see. Now I'm a wee pedo's son, or be on 2 months son, because one hand is Simon. That's much him. Because I'm starting a local story first, and I'm starting a local story. Hush up in it, and you're back. Then I'll be one year and cousin Santua. Oh! My card there, okay. When it comes to men and women, you're different people altogether. You can't shame. Men, they are like, you can't shame the shameless. My more example, a man and a woman will sleep together, they will have sex. And then sex ni mono degree will come out. The degree is the baby. One chooses to be a present parent and we laugh at that person. Men kind of anti behind the besia beshim with one hour na baba obia obe jason with them me she a banner that baby has and yes, so bande or a single mother. How many times do we laugh at men for being single fathers? I mean, I'm the one but stats. If I dating me and you're listening to me, in case I'll make you a single father, okay? Okay, I like you. Keep doing you, I like you, but not now. We laugh at women for being responsible, okay? All jokes aside, we laugh at women. Echo social media, you see a man, most men, but you see men on a podcast, on shows, saying that, Abba match na was 31 zero. It means that, Echo she will be no ba men ye. But when we're through there, hey, the more be cruel, no, you'll be way. So, nye yareba, no, nye wu, nye pa kona tiasi. I want to be responsible. We laugh at them. You cannot fight men. You cannot accept it. It doesn't make us little. You cannot fight the gender, man. You cannot. Have it in mind. You are not above the program. I'm telling you. You are not. If you are Kim Kardashian, if you are Lady Gaga, they will cheat on you. Who are you? Hey, Asantona Samaba. Abrante Nankasano. This one, may I applaud him? Fiti Asamna Basha Asanehu. Asantona Kasano. The guy, he doesn't talk. Odi. He gives subliminal jabs like in Kasechu. Mumbo Udin Batwang Sayimza Yawaza. He doesn't come all out, mention her name, and then, you know, men. You know how men, they behave. They're not like women. Uh-huh. This boy, Oman Kasechu, tiny, tiny one. Kasechu, small, small one be. But on the point of the name, he orders so through him. So me, I knew from the onset that he doesn't care. Okay? He just doesn't care. Okay? Inna semaba. 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Anna amin de. Na young girl to dao, Mrs. Otia, small girl, young girl to dao, asam na akwada. Ni mo yende, ya sorry ya boye chanyo mamo, abeche limbiyo. If this guy, even if whatever that you are saying is true, na this guy to know de onolechia, I tell you, you will lose. Maybe, anyasafona behunde, oh, sana abranti, onye, on shenamba. But I'm telling you, a fairy and a child on a walk can never fairy, no fairy them. Let him be, leave him alone. Don't you know how to leave people alone? Huh? What do you mean? If I call you, you don't pick up. You call me, I won't pick up. I won't fight you. Mindy won't say to you, we are living. Leave people alone. Eh? And as I tell your friends, they are not helping you. Make up, Sammy. Me wo hona mi hunde me nyon kwa for live. Abrante no nhyem. Me ko ni fi o beje live no tentem. You are on the live. A trim. What's the way you to me? I told my girl 300 Ghana. At a point, Asanta was saying something like, or you say guy as a sperm donor, my love, asaman ban kem back at them. Asaman ban kem betrim with them. At this point, you've won. Men kasa branten ne humbiu. I don't know whether it's anger or in your broken heart. I don't know which is which. But your friends are not helping you. You know that could be a full life, I bet you there, way in day that. Obi anka de don't speak up or don't talk. For your sanity, for when numunyam, the fact that you have moved on, bingo, big deal. Don't talk about him. That is it. Because imagine, sebe. Wato obi ananka sampo onyimpo sana adwene yoke anado yoke wato na abukrom hade. Na wa alive na wa shawo ba show boy. Aba. Nanka sa show boy nanka sampo onimo nanka sa no onim. Also, when you do be a word man and conyum the nankas and posan on your mental stable, it is fine. Me, I don't agree with you as Antoine, But because you are a lady, it is fine. You've made mad decisions, but because you are a lady, mo on asam nkwada. For one kasa win nyambi, ma asam no onkwada. A man, you want to fight a man on the internet, bein. Let me tell you, listen. If you willingly sleep with 10 men, willingly, ubian show. Waza wope ufuwa kwemina sina meye. Sleep with 10 men. And a man sleeps with 100 women. Society will mock you. Society will leave the men. Until I make a show there, you cannot fight a man over issues like this. Because nini masna yebe gunimpono. And they are on your girl, a girl never accepting. Awo. A baby kakra. You will suffer kakra. I'll put a beka de bia a young influencer. And to know by easy ammo. Them. Now look at this man saying stuff. That you slept with Guy B. You slept with Dance God Lloyd or someone wanna. Now, into that met some life. Who can never share for a beka sa? Bitterly. Don't talk again. Do not. Wankasa when you makasa nya de tada mara. When you talk too much, you ever vex, you say stuff. Do not talk. Wankasa wo mo jampo, webe ku wenu ma on social media. Nana bena obema waya wewa. Wa unia ehye no. Wa ba chisa wo de enyima de disikaye. Nana ben ena obema waya wo yawo. Your ex-husband the family. They've come to say, share their 2 cents, eh? I mean, you're what? Nanchamai ding, because what they are saying, it's not nice, oh. So, some work and what we are, pa, what you did to them, man, it's not good. According to Asan, to us in there, hey, I don't know much about genotypes and then blood groups, so I don't want to speak on it. I don't want to misinform you guys. But according to Asan, to us, ono ina ne farmer husband no wo shema one ba no obekari sickle cell again. I don't have much knowledge about it and some impede misinform one and some base what ma. According to Asantua, also was a branch and salmon but papa no minim ni reason whether or ye effer and all pay rabandodo minim. Papa Nelson there on panel evolution for better according to Asantua. According to our branch and evolution for which I don't know whether man and can acquire and churn. But according to our branch and my mother and auntie or Becca saying, the mama who said the auntie said something like, Asantua in San Eno. And I work at them, the woman Asantua and Brian American on bear woo. But according to the auntie and my mother, Colonel. Osin dehe one man ne kase said ebei onya yefuni onya waza ose man no wanje wan accept that onya mezama jatum. It took him forever. Imagine, I think the man knew. I'm sure that they won't have a sex, but ibia ne ferry into no. If this is what I'm thinking, iye ma man dwen tre medwen dehe ibia na Asantua me ebushiafo efa na fans na fo me ngwa waran. Okay. Ibiana she wanted out. She want to walk. But man and pede obejano. So between them, ebianyem de I'm done. But outside no, we are thinking they're still together. I'm sure the man no unkanche ebushiafo de ye wie. But between on Asantua no we wie. According to my name, she's a phone. Ossie, why should I send to school? One, why am I? Send to why you be? You're in your news. No, but nobody, on your news. But again, because you're a girl, your story will end here. Make happy, it means that I'll be alive with you. I wish. someone will sit you down and talk to you, and you wouldn't go on live again because at this point, ma bibia nkwada. And you two are money. You two. And your guy, These things are for babies, are for girls. Girls are the ones that wear them. You are a guy. Men don't do things like that. I'm not saying don't talk. I'm not saying, but why they didn't say you? If you want to talk, just like I do, So at this point, I wish somebody closer to Asantua, you have won. Ghanaians now understand you. They understand you. They like you. Don't talk again. It's fine. Obviously, only your intro. Don't talk again. You've won. Okay. Somebody said, Sister, you didn't play my song. Oh, my love, I'll play your song, please. I'll check and then play it. It's very sad to hear this. Prosper has kicked it back. Yes, my love. Yes, unfortunately. Yes. Before I forget, from the White Horse Squad, we are thanking Bertha. White Army General for New Takrady. Thank you so much. And I'm Kwame Kaye Kelewele. Thank you so much, my love. Thank you. I don't know why we get energy to fight men. I don't understand. They are different. They're not like us. The people to way in the top or a dome. They're not like us. If you want to fight men, it should be logical. If you add emotions, you've lost. But a man, according to what I heard, it be on your factual, but according to what I heard, I think as a son could not pen a pow. You need the moon be do. Ready? Pay you. I pay rabba no. Moon be that. And I'm going to be that. Okay. What say? On your rant and the winning, and a man and pie ready there. Or be take responsibility of Abafabana Santo. And I'm saying, no, there he has it. He has it. He munya. Samaya munya ne mania. So, it's fine. Asantua, it's okay. Emuyeyo that you would because did you mommy ati boy na nyom no oyey ma Asantua na
1: minti yo
0: abante nenya mbo yi okanya aka de he. I don't want to share because that's a girl. Okanya kan samu that the first day yeyi kasae no. We had sex. Us after sex na 1 month na some person doing yinsen. The master mechanic na oyi chada enye wasa boy. For you to add this to wonyam boy, in cause that I'm in a date. Amia, cause that I'm in a date. Two, you can't shame the shamelesses. You should have met me, my love. Maybe also with their sickle cell bits, didn't they do a test before with their level of education? You know, kasana wakani inano, ibiane zoom, Santwa is lying, but bebre no wakani inoka. I bet you can't come in and say, into men and make a day, man, I'm a family connection. You have to say something. So even though she's telling her truth. There's a bit of way in it, but me I don't know. I just don't know. I just don't know. And I remember a brand Tanika there here. After some talk about that we on social media no. Some talk of fun of number panicho. No kind on ye. You know? And like me kind, you know. At the end of the day, you know, I wanna win in big wasekasi. Yeah, I wanna win in big wasekasi because that's a guy you are dealing with, you know, and they're not like us. Men are not like us. They're different people. So that is all I will say. I think I have lots of audios here. Let me play this. If this are some twist, the man's mom will say, ne auntie. And you know what? Let's end our Santa story. We are not going to play anything. If you continue, it's a way of still getting disgrace. And even though none or the other, you know, obey there has still your disgrace. You know, so it's fine. I'm hoping nang sound back can be, because Rebecca is like we have to update people. I'm hoping that Umbe can be. Yeah. And it's one of those things. Someone says, run, play. Oh, my love. Mama reasons. I'm begging you. Okay. Personally, me suman, but me suman because. Na, awe sumando enye day no nankasa nanonda nankasa no ngo but engo but ebetuma ago ewo situations bim ati asia I woke up to seeing a video be of Kwakese talking about Shatawale and also nini ni issue bia na shata first mpo no ehu open mpo a we invite na or perform. I'm not mad, but no car. I'm telling you guys, I don't like when all of these people are cool. I don't like it. I'm being honest. Sende musore na chatawale ni stumbo ya efu obaye miyo. There has to be that. That thing, it should come in the industry, but it shouldn't be a choir, than a tan, like giddy giddy. Example. I'm not sure, but I think Yvonne Nelson and Jackie Appiah are not friends. I'm not sure. I'm just saying. We don't hate ourselves. Like, I could meet someone, yin chi, but we are not friends. You know? Like, but we are not beefing each other. But we good, but we are not friends, you know? Or maybe we've had issues in the past, which I wouldn't want to mess with you again. I don't want us to be friends, but we don't have any issue. Aha. Something like that. Please don't make peace. What is that? Chatawale, I'm begging you. Don't be making peace like that. Please. A little ekon will go a long way. But it shouldn't be a corner hatred, you know? Yeah. So away from let me play the Kwakese audio. I was actually digging to see if this is still, because I'm like, Kwakese recently he did a video bio talking about Chatawale. Recently. Video no kind of na kasa na kama. Na kasa na kama kra. So I'm surprised seeing this, you know, today. Yeah, I'm surprised. But also, you can be cool with somebody when the person messes up. You have the right to talk about a person, you know? Yeah, it's just one of those things. So away from Ghana, Funina, Omayonko, Nigeria. Yonko, Nigeria. And so you best start with Hush Papi. Enka, no. Na Hush Papi. Oye, you. Shre. top nkrofoni bi ono nanka iPhone 18 bi nanka ababa juna match na wenya neze customized chede RR kakra Mercedes kakra Porsche kakra we kakra onchu ekulibio ochuma off a road down all saying oni 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entino later where should I turn no wanna no call USA was sentenced 11 years I think November 2022 one it is 2026 to akanda be 7 now so according to his reported release schedule he's expected to be released from federal prison I think 2029 year 26 7 8 9 channel. What channel? 22, 3, 4, 5, 6, 7, 8, 9. Okay. And so, channel 2020, no. What do you come? But still, under 11 years old. And I'm not going to be 1 to 1 boy. 20, 29, 28, 27, 26, 25, 24, 23, 22, 21, 20. Okay. It kind of makes sense. Because watching the 2020 and a sentence and a quarter 22. It's from 2020, dear. Make a lot with 11 years. Are you not on the school?
1: Okay, then. What sentence about 1 year? No, it doesn't, it's not like
0: 1 year. Pepe. Yeah. I think it's the same thing.
1: It's
0: here.
1: 8 months.
0: It's the same thing in Ghana.
1: Yeah.
0: I think everywhere. I don't know if it's everywhere.
1: Yeah.
0: But also, I think they're here. Say de moi. Okay, prisons don't do 12 months. Thank you so much. And I think they're like the way a warrior did in it, no. Maybe I am fan that was chill Monday. Nah, what's the baby next week, Tuesday? Nah, Saturday, Monday. Or Beckana come. It's asking, Edem na woody was on Beckana come. So I don't know how these things works, but then, oh no, on China Wabo. On China Waba. You are because can answer. Hush, papi. Hello. If you ask me, I'm a pen and man can't want some bond demo. Once I want to soon, and you may read the nearly trim. But even the minimum work I do, I'm a scam and I won't post. I doubt because one, you want to, if anything, be among, they will have to know you. You have to buy people. When I say buy people, I'm sure you get it. Example, you have to have connections. That is the buying people. You can't lay low like that. Because now, let's say I have like money, like dirty money. If I want to be Shatawale's friend, it should show. It should show from my socials. Atiasia, the man is Shatawale. I don't think you can lay low. Okay, I don't know, but then people, I have coffee card. Some name is can like how lay low. I don't think you can lay low like that. I don't know, but anyway, let's move on from Hush Papi and talk about Regina Daniels. Internal on Cherry Bia a couple of days ago. Na mumunde, why video what's na wheelchair? But according to her, no, why a test na? I don't know. One shot that we want to get the beer. Oh, yeah. And I've seen videos of her now all struggle up and nanto. Obia Rekanede. Ibinim Rekade. Even with Ned, Papa Ned, Paned, Oba Wale Regina no. What's the swear oath be na de na de? The people are saying that the meaning is sounding away in Yano. Ibi Surikado is stroke. Whatever the issue is, yeah, bomb pie there here. Obey a kama kama. But, oh, yeah, video, baby, all time, or a panned nephew, Regina. My retentive memory. A gonet on the panned different chair and it's no honu. Mesha, then, tip a panny fear ho. Yo, whatever the case may be, ye bompaya manu. Whatever the issue is, bibia ya kama mfa manu. You know? Chef Olenu says, good behavior and appeal can reduce them. Okay. Thank you so much, Chef Olenu. Thank you. So, if you say a prayer, say one for Regina Daniels. We don't know what is wrong. I'm hoping it's not spiritual because that one is no better. Because it was the young baby of river. And I'm hoping it's not panned na or a demon. I don't know. We don't know. But I feel she is young to go through stuff like that. She's very, very young, way younger. Way, way, way younger. Yeah, way younger. All right, so. Neighbors. So, Summer Walker. No, I'm sure we all know Summer Walker. She's a singer. Summer Walker is ready to leave the Interscope Records. But label is in there. Hey. The label is not ready to let her go just yet. Claiming that so-called the one called $50 million for not yet delivering all her promised albums. Hey, $50 million. Now, according to Billboard, Summer Walker sent a letter of termination to Interscope back in August. The label responded to the letter with a lawsuit, alleging that if she walks away from their deal, then she would need to run them a cool $50 million for not yet delivering all her promised albums. Okay, fine. No, no, they. Odofo, from that till next year, they're going to get $100 billion from Summer Walker because $50 million. $50 million. $50 million. No, ma. Start. Chon yon be 82. Hun shatawale. Lo tumo release yon be 12 in a day. Drop whatever that you have. Drop it. Na anyone in real na you'll be done because Charlie. So under the law, no, the labels only have 45 days to bring such lawsuits in response to contract terminations notices. Okay. Now, Interscope's Friday complaint brought all the tail end of that period. Alleges Summer has only delivered 3 projects from her contract 5-album commitment. Her 2019 debut Over It, which hit number 2 on the Billboard 200. And then her 2021 chart topper, Still Over It. And another number 2 set to be finally Over It in 2025. Now, a spokesperson for Interscope spoke with the site and said that while we remain hopeful that our ongoing discussions will lead to an amicable resolution, the deadline makes it necessary to file suit in order to preserve the terms of our contract. But then, on your BBA, she should release something. I don't know what also do you, but finish the albums, my love. Like, drop 2 to 3 albums now and be done with it. Because this one, the 50 million, I'm not sure you get. I doubt she'll get. Someone may think she will get because they think she is rich, but 50 million. 50 million USD. She hasn't been dropping tunes. She hasn't been going on tour, giri, those things. So I doubt she will get 50 million. It is, yeah, or the amount of one Jenna, many one pathways. I doubt. I don't know, but I doubt. And I'm wishing her well. I hope maybe I better come out with her because 50 million. My loves. Let's go for a commercial break. When I return, it's listener's choice. Don't go anywhere. Shout on why.
2: Hey! Oh, sorry, my bad. 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

0: 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Ladies and gentlemen, after this break, get ready for Y Sports Update with the Afro guy, Akwesi Paradise.
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3: But he couldn't win them the one he wanted. And he doesn't pick up the prize he really wanted. The little boy from Rosario, Argentina, on behalf of every little boy wearing his shirt. Messi potentially to crown his stellar career. Lionel Messi, no, no, no. No, no, no, it's gone away, it's gone away. World Cup 22. And the earth trembles to its core.
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0: Right, good evening, wherever you are, and welcome to another brand new week radio on Big Y 97.9 FM. My name is Akwesi Paradise, and this is Y Sports Updates, where you get all the updated stories in the world of sport, both local and international. Now, today we're starting straight from the camp of Ghana Sports Association, especially from the camp of the sports minister, Mr. Kofi Adams. Yeah, so he is trending again. He has been trending for the past weeks and he's still in the news. Now, according to the Minister of Sports and Recreation, that is Mr. Kofi Adams, he says that he believed that the struggles of the Black Stars go beyond the performance on the pitch, pointing to a deeper structural problems involving leadership and talent development. Let's go and listen to Minister Kofi Adams about what he actually talked about this particular one. Let's listen to Minister Kofi Adams on this particular one.
1: Can't talk about the Black Stars' performance recently.
2: Oh.
1: You must be worried about it.
2: Well, we are worried, but we knew that we are journeying towards such a situation. That is why long before even this, the president had already given us indication about what we need to do for our sports, and especially football, that let's take grassroots sports seriously. Mm. And that is why recently I have given a raft of...
1: But is it a skills problem or is it a leadership and management problem?
2: Well, if leadership don't help manage the skills will not grow, the talent will not grow. Mm-hmm. So it's a mix of things. And we have to... And it's a structure thing.
1: So
2: for example, uh-huh. Kemeni, you know, at a point in time in our life, we dissolved the entire GFA leadership and put a normalization committee in place.
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0: Right, so you just heard from the Minister of Sports, that is Kofi Adams, talking about the problems currently that the Black Stars of Ghana is facing. Now, over the weekend, Accra Heart of Oak also won their game against Port City in the Ghana Premier League. And this is what their coach also said in the post-match conference. Let's listen to him.
4: Some things are you have to watch the game separate. I'm not going to approach this like general thing. Every game is different game. No, I'm not thinking that is... Also, look at our ground. This is not our stadium. This is a national stadium, and how we can tell this is our home field. This is also field from all Ghana people. This is your field. So that is very true. This stadium is not our own stadium, and a lot of things are also maybe coming from this side. But I'm not thinking like this. A lot of things we have to improve, not from our team only. You know, already Ghana football has a very serious problem with fields. I'm not going to talk about these things because I have a lot of obligations. I don't deal with these things, but that aspect also we have always mention if we are going about performance. A lot of things are there. I am really sure our team is good on home grounds like away, and I'm sure you will change your question in future.
5: So you believe if you had your old grounds?
0: Right, so you just heard from the head coach of Accra Heart of Oak complaining about bad pitches. I remember a few weeks ago, a few months ago, the former head coach of Kumasi Asante Kotoko was also complaining about the same thing. He was also complaining about our pitches. And that is the reality. We had some people saying, you should keep quiet. This is what we have. I mean, the fact that this is what we have doesn't mean we can't work on it. At least we can improve on certain things. Everybody is talking about our pitches. And it is true. Your pitches ninye. Pitches na your bobo was on enye is not good. This is someone who doesn't come from Ghana. Onye Ghana ni. And even though they won the game, but he's also complaining. He's not okay with the pitch. Oh. Anyways, let's move on. Now, so far, 56 matches have been played in the Ghana Premier League or local league, and we've had 35 wins from home, 7 wins from away now, and 12 draws. Now, 121 goals have been scored, and out of that, we have 83 from home goals, then 38 also from away. We have a first half goals, that is 64, then our second half goals are also 58. Now, yellow cards are 196. We've only recorded 11 red cards. Penalty awarded are 14. Scored, they've only scored 11, then I missed 3. On goals are 1 or is 1. So these are the general statistics in the Ghana Premier League after playing 54 matches. With the top scorers, we have Steven Amankona from Eduana FC Kingsley, Braye from Mediama, then David Jenfi Jr., who is also from Ashanti Gold Ofo. Then we also have Abdul Razak Salifu. He has scored 3 goals. David has scored 3 goals. Then Kingsley has scored 4 goals. Steven from Eduana has also scored 4 goals. Then Kwame Opoku from Gold Stars has also scored 3 goals. So that is the top scorers in this season Ghana Premier League for you. Now, with the clean sheet, we have Benjamin Asare, a.k.a. Pam Pam Pam, who has kept 4 clean sheets so far. We have Benjamin Kwesi Asiedu for Bechem United. He has also kept 3 clean sheet. Michael Apia from Swedro All Black has 3 clean sheets. Then Musa Zakari, he has 2. Then Osei from Eduana has also 2 clean sheets. With the standings, Mediama is leading with 14 points. Accra Heart of Oak on the 7 with 11 points. Accra Heart of Oak is on the 2nd position, with 11 points. Samates, 1996, on the 3rd position with 11 points. Port City, also on the 4th position with 10 points. Ashanti Gold Ofo has 10 points. Eduana has 10 points. Bechem United also has 10 points. Karela United on the 8th position has 9 points. Basake Holy Stars, 9 points. Then Swedro All Black on the 10th position with 8 points. We have Heart of Lions also with 8 points. Then Asante Kotoko on the 12th position with 8 points. We have Brekum Chelsea with 7 points, Gold Stars with 7 points, Vision FC on the 15th position with 6 points. Then the bottom three, we have Young Apostles, the BB United, and Dreams FC. Let's quickly go for BBC when it comes to give you more updates in Europe. Stay tuned, we'll be back soon.
6: BBC News with Moira Alderson. A major cyber attack has caused the failure of refrigeration systems in hundreds of French supermarkets involving several chains. Millions of dollars worth of frozen food has been ruined. Flights across Saudi Arabia are again being badly disrupted as Yemeni Houthis continue their missile attacks on the kingdom. Riyadh International Airport has suspended most of its flights for a second day. Homeland Security agents have raided the Washington home of the Somali-born Democratic Congresswoman Ilhan Omar. The target of frequent insults from President Trump, she described it as an attempt to target political enemies and weaponise federal law enforcement. The Indian opposition leader Rahul Gandhi has led a march through central Delhi, accusing the government of stealing votes through its revisions of the electoral roll. Ukraine has passed legislation protecting the rights of ethnic minorities, a major condition for EU membership. Hungary had been blocking the bid, accusing Ukraine of failing to protect the rights of its Hungarian community. Andy Burnham says a suspected plot targeting an airbase in western England was almost certainly directed by Iran's Revolutionary Guards. The Prime Minister promised further sanctions against the guards and Iran to restrict their capacity to harm Britain. An Israeli teenager has been killed and several people injured near the Lebanese border in a blast believed to have been caused by unexploded ordnance. Police are investigating whether one of the students found an explosive device and put it in his bag during an annual school hike. And a report has found the health of the Thames River in London has improved dramatically in the first year since the opening of a multi-billion dollar sewer project. It found the Tideway super sewer reduced the millions of tons of sewage overflowing into the water by almost 90%. That's the latest BBC News.
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0: Right, welcome back. If you just tune in, this is Y Sports Update on Big Y 97.9. We're moving straight to the fixtures coming up today. And straight from the English Premier League, Coventry City will be hosting Newcastle. Now, if you check their standings after match week 6, Manchester City is leading the table with 18 points, followed by Arsenal, the Gunners, with 15 points. Brighton on the third position has 13. Then Brentford, they have 10 points with on the fourth position. On the fifth position is Everton with 10 points. Chelsea comes in on the sixth position with 10 points. Leeds United are on the seventh with 9 points. Then are followed by Hull City with 9 points. Liverpool are also on the ninth position with 9 points. Ipswich comes in on the 10th position with 9 points. Newcastle on the 11th position with 8 points. Then Crystal Palace on the 12th position with 7 points. Manchester United is here on Mudinfo Freya after 5. Yes, after 5. So after playing 6 games, Manchester United has 6 points. Yes, after playing 6 games, Manchester United has 6 points. And this has been one of their worst seasons so far in the English Premier League after 40 years. Now, Nottingham Forest on the 14th position with 5 points, followed by Aston Villa 5 points. Then Sunderland on the 16th position with 4 points. Bournemouth comes in on the 17th with 3 points. The bottom three, we have Tottenham Hotspur, Coventry, and Fulham in the bottom three. Now, when you move to the Italian Serie A or Italian Serie A, Atlanta is currently playing against Venezia, and Atlanta is leading by 3 goals to 1. Torino will also be playing against Udinese at exactly 6:45. Quickly to the Spanish La Liga, to the Levante will also be playing against Sevilla. Now, if you check the Spanish La Liga table after match week 8, Barcelona is leading with 24 points. Maybe no more matches now. Followed by Atletico de Madrid, 19 points. Real Betis on the third position with 19 points. Followed by Real Madrid, the White Angels, 18 points. Sevilla, fifth position with 13. Then followed by Real Sociedad, 13 points on the sixth position. Ayaves also comes in on the seventh position with 11 points, followed by Deportivo de La Coruña, 10 points. Celta Vigo, 8 points. Atletico Bilbao, 8 points. Villarreal, 8 points. Espanyol, 8 points. Rayo Vallecano, 8 points. Getafe, 8 points. Racing Santander, 8 points. Osasuna, 8 points. Elche, 6 points. Then the bottom three, we have Levante, Valencia, and Mallorca. So this is the table of the Spanish La Liga after match week 8. Now we're moving on to some of the stories that is also making waves in Europe, and starting straight from the camp of Real Madrid. So reports coming is that Real Madrid have reached an agreement in principle with Thibaut Courtois over a new deal. Now, according to a close source, Courtois is said to remain at the club until 2028 with a contract expected to be signed soon. William Saliba has also started individual work on the grass ahead of his recovery. Mikel Arteta has also confirmed that Arsenal has lost Martin Zubimendi and Piero Hincapié due to injury. And finally, on the camp of Real Madrid, once again, reports coming in that Real Madrid will appeal for Vinicius Junior red card against Villarreal, although they believe it will be very difficult to overturn. And this is where we wrap up today's sports segment on The Drive of Your Life. My name is Akwesi Paradise. Stay safe and catch you same time tomorrow. We out.
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YFM, we say yen for more. TTU, the SLC election is coming up on the 16th of October. And Pauline Etienne, therefore probably known as Lynette, is contesting for the position of SRC Public Relations Officer. Her pen policy focuses on public speaking and personal development, engagement and information excellence, networking and student connection. Pauline Etienne, therefore, is number one on the ballot. Trust the pen.

That is it for you right here on a big Y97 FM. At a point we've gotten to as a food lover. 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

That is my sovereign DJ QB right here on the big 1979 fam, ladies and gentlemen. We're about to take it to one of the last levels right here on the show. Welcome to Monday edition of Y Lounge. Today's date, as usual, is 12th of the month of October. It is 40 minutes past the hour. Night right here on the big 1979 fam. That's turning number bed. It is 40 minutes past the hour. Night right here on a big 1979.

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